Olivia Rodrigo dropped dead halfway through the top 8 at 8 on Froggy 102.7. Also heard from Mumford & Sons, Teddy Swims, Olivia Dean, and Taylor Swift. This is After Hours. I'm Victor, your host, and this is the top 8 at 8. It's the 8 most requested songs of the day all in a row. And as an added bonus, well, there's no commercials either. So you just get to enjoy the music all the way through. We're moving to the top 3, starting with Alex Warren. 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

Dominic Fike with Baby Doll, number 2 on the top 8 at 8 on Froggy 102.7. I'm Victor, host of After Hours, and it's time for number 1. Who could it be? Who could be the most requested song of the day? Well, artist is a first name, last name. First name starts with an S. Last name starts with an L. It's also a song that was voted in at one point thanks to the Add or Bad. So maybe if you've been listening for a minute and got a good memory, might be able to put the pieces together. And the song, you could say it's about a city. I guess that's fair enough. So who could it be? Who could it be? Happens to be Stella Lefty. This is Boston on Froggy 102.7.

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8: Partly cloudy today, highs of around 80, winds light and variable. Overnight, mostly clear, lows in the upper 50s, winds light and variable. On Saturday, partly cloudy, 20% chance of showers, highs in the low to mid 80s, winds light and variable. On Sunday, partly sunny, 20% chance of showers, highs in the upper 80s. I'm WSBT 22's meteorologist Aaron May.
9: It's 74 degrees from downtown Goshen. From the Legacy Heating and Air, Froggy Weather Desk.
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0: 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It's JC Chavez from the Kid Kratic Morning Show. We're going to be taking your calls for Petty Monday, Monday morning at 9.
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I'm Victor, host of After Hours. 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

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Let's get back to the music here with AJR. Here's Bang on Froggy. I get up.

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1: Olivia Rodrigo with Driver's License on the Best Variety, Froggy 102.7, as we move into the 9 o'clock hour. Also heard from Bruno Mars to kick things off, really, with I Just Might. I'm Victor, host of After Hours, bringing you the music from 7 to midnight. Did want to remind you that the 50th annual ADEC Ride a Bike fundraiser is coming up here, though still a little ways away. It's a great one to get the whole family moving together. It's going to be Saturday, October 3rd, from 9 a.m. to noon at the Elkhart County 4-H Fairgrounds. 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Benson Boone's who you're hearing now. It's Mystical Magical on Froggy. There's nothing.

0: 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It's JC Chavez from the Kid Kreatic Morning Show. We're going to be taking your calls for Petty Monday, Monday morning at 9.
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2: Partly cloudy today, highs of around 80, winds light and variable. Overnight, mostly clear, lows in the upper 50s, winds light and variable. On Saturday, partly cloudy, 20% chance of showers, highs in the low to mid-80s, winds light and variable. On Sunday, partly sunny, 20% chance of showers, highs in the upper 80s. I'm WSBT 22's meteorologist Aaron May.
3: It's 71 degrees
4: in Napanee.
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Miles Smith, Stargazing, number 7 on the 8th straight this hour on Froggy 102.7. And number 8, Tame Impala with Dracula. This is After Hours. I'm Victor, your host, and we're back here at the 8th straight. 8 songs, no interruptions, no commercials either. So let's jump back to the music with Gracie Abrams at number 6. It's Hit the Wall on Froggy.

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Marshmello featuring Bastille with Happier, midway point of the 8th straight on Froggy 102.7. This is After Hours. I'm Victor, your host, and we're getting to the top three. Number three tonight, Olivia Dean. This is So Easy. I could be-

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0: 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I'm Victor, host of After Hours, and I wanted to talk real quick about the Heart for Heart. 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
12: They were two teenage boys with vivid imaginations and a love of science fiction when they changed our culture forever. In 1933, Jerry Siegel and Joe Shuster created a costume superhero with a secret identity, and 5 years later, Superman debuted in Action Comics number one. For almost 90 years, the last son of Krypton has fought for truth, justice, and the American way.
13: What is a hero? 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Now my definition is completely different. I think a hero is an ordinary individual who finds the strength to persevere and endure in spite of overwhelming obstacles.
12: Siegel and Schuster created a whole new genre of fiction that led to the pantheon of superheroes, including Batman, Wonder Woman, and Green Lantern. Characters who have represented the best of our American values for almost a century.
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Here's Bring Your Love on Froggy. Sabrina.

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0: 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It's JC Chavez from the Kid Kratic Morning Show. 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
10: Partly cloudy today, highs of around 80, winds light and variable. Overnight, mostly clear, lows in the upper 50s, winds light and variable. On Saturday, partly cloudy, 20% chance of showers, highs in the low to mid-80s, winds light and variable. On Sunday, partly sunny, 20% chance of showers, highs in the upper 80s. I'm WSBT 22's meteorologist Aaron May.
11: It's 70 degrees in downtown Elkhart from the Legacy Heating and Air Froggy Weather Desk.
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Chapel Roan, Good Luck Babe on Froggy 102.7, number 7 on the 8th straight, and number 8, Somber with Homewrecker. I'm Victor, host of After Hours, and the 8th straight is 8 songs, no interruptions, no commercials. So let's get back to the music quick here with the Backstreet Boys and Bottle Up.

The K-pop Demon Hunter with Golden on Froggy 102.7, halfway through the eighth straight. Just before that at number 5, The Weeknd with Die For You. Now, let's get to the top 3. Maroon 5 is kicking things off with Beautiful Mistakes on Froggy 102.7.

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0: 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I had some help. Number one on the 8th straight on Froggy 102.7. I'm Victor, host of After Hours. If you need a night that's just for you, well, your summer's already starting to fill up here, as you've got Miles Smith and Bruno Mars coming up in just a few months here in September. 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

will fade eventually. So if our time is running out, day after day, we'll make the mundane a masterpiece. Oh my, my, oh my, my love, I take one look at you, you're taking me out.

Alex Warren with Ordinary on Froggy 102.7, the best variety. Before that, Bruno Mars with Risk It All. I'm Victor, host of After Hours, 250 years of America, and we here at Froggy have the gear to celebrate it with your family. Tumblers, hats, and totes with the official 250th anniversary logo. It's a limited run, so don't wait. It's perfect for the next picnic or backyard hangout with the kids. You can get yours at froggy1027.com. Sam Fender up next as the night continues. Here's Rain Me In on Froggy. Now let go of everything I've ever had.

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24K Golden with Mood as we move into the final hour of the night on Froggy 102.7. I'm Victor, host of After Hours. That's right, a little less than 1 hour to go before we wrap things up and get you on your way to the weekend. Maybe you've got some plans at the 4-H Fair. Maybe you're just looking at something a little more low-key. Whichever it ends up being, hope it's a good one for you. Got Shaboozy for you next. Here's a bar song on Froggy.

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8: Partly cloudy today, highs of around 80, winds light and variable. Overnight, mostly clear, lows in the upper 50s, winds light and variable. On Saturday, partly cloudy, 20% chance of showers, highs in the low to mid-80s, winds light and variable. On Sunday, partly sunny, 20% chance of showers, highs in the upper 80s. I'm WSBT 22's meteorologist Aaron May.
9: It's 67 degrees in Dunlap from the Legacy Heating and Air Froggy Weather Desk.
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Bozier, Too Sweet, number 7 on the 8th straight on Froggy 102.7. Number 8 was Taylor Swift with I Knew It, I Knew You. I'm Victor, host of After Hours, and the 8th straight is 8 songs, no interruptions, no commercials. Just you, me, and the music all the way through. So let's get back to the music with number 6, Pink Pantheress with Stateside on Froggy.

Shawn Mendes and Camila Cabello with Senorita, midway point of the eighth straight on Froggy 102.7. I'm Victor, host of After Hours, and let's just get right to the top three here. Bruno Mars is who you're hearing. It's I Just Might on Froggy.

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0: Olivia Dean with Man I Need on the best variety, Froggy 102.7, number one on the 8th straight. I'm Victor, host of After Hours, and we here at Froggy are proud to sponsor the 50th annual ADEC Ride-A-Bike fundraiser, a great one to get the whole family moving together. 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

Gracie Abrams, That's So True on the best variety, Froggy 102.7. I'm Victor, host of After Hours. Sorry about that a little bit ago. I actually had to make a quick run to the other side of the building to fix up something that was having some issues. So I was a little out of breath trying to do that whole break, but managed to make it through. Anyway, we are at the last bit of the show here, so thank you so much, as always, for tuning in. Whether you're a first-time listener or a long-time listener, really do appreciate you checking out the show. And of course, I'll be back again Monday to bring you more music from 7 to midnight. So make sure you have a good time at the 4-H Fair for me, because I definitely do not think I'll be able to make it out this weekend, but next week, maybe I'll try to figure something out. Got one more song before I go. It's the band Camino with Holly. This is Froggy 102.7. Have a wonderful rest of your night. Have a fantastic weekend, and I'll see you Monday. Take care. We'll be right back.

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0: 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It's JC Chavez from the Kid Kraddick Morning Show. 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
4: Partly cloudy today, highs of around 80, winds light and variable. Overnight, mostly clear, lows in the upper 50s, winds light and variable. On Saturday, partly cloudy, 20% chance of showers, highs in the low to mid 80s, winds light and variable. On Sunday, partly sunny, 20% chance of showers, highs in the upper 80s. I'm WSBT 22's meteorologist Aaron May.
5: It's 65 degrees in downtown Elkhart from the Legacy Heating and Air Froggy Weather Desk.
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2: Partly cloudy today, highs of around 80, winds light and variable. Overnight, mostly clear, lows in the upper 50s, winds light and variable. On Saturday, partly cloudy, 20% chance of showers, highs in the low to mid 80s, winds light and variable. On Sunday, partly sunny, 20% chance of showers, highs in the upper 80s. I'm WSBT 22's meteorologist Aaron May.
3: It's 64 degrees in Dunlap from the Legacy Heating and Air Froggy Weather Desk.
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4: 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In 1959, the people of Hawaii were asked to vote on statehood. 94% of the population said yes. And on August 21st, 1959, Hawaii officially became the 50th state.
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0: 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It's JC Chavez from the Kid Kratic Morning Show. 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
9: Partly cloudy today, highs of around 80, winds light and variable. Overnight, mostly clear, lows in the upper 50s, winds light and variable. On Saturday, partly cloudy, 20% chance of showers, highs in the low to mid-80s, winds light and variable. On Sunday, partly sunny, 20% chance of showers, highs in the upper 80s. I'm WSBT 22's meteorologist Aaron May.
4: It's 62 degrees in Wakarusa from the Legacy Heating and Air Froggy Weather Desk.
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1: Partly cloudy today, highs of around 80, winds light and variable. Overnight, mostly clear, lows in the upper 50s, winds light and variable. On Saturday, partly cloudy, 20% chance of showers, highs in the low to mid 80s, winds light and variable. On Sunday, partly sunny, 20% chance of showers, highs in the upper 80s. I'm WSBT 22's meteorologist Aaron May.
2: It's 61 degrees in Middlebury. From the Legacy Heating and Air, Froggy Weather Desk.
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2: It's 60 degrees in Millersburg from the Legacy Heating and Air Froggy Weather Desk.
3: Partly cloudy today, highs of around 80, winds light and variable. Overnight, mostly clear, lows in the upper 50s, winds light and variable. On Saturday, partly cloudy, 20% chance of showers, highs in the low to mid 80s, winds light and variable. On Sunday, partly sunny, 20% chance of showers, highs in the upper 80s. I'm WSBT 22's meteorologist Aaron May.
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0: 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It's JC Chavez from the Kid Kratic Morning Show. We're going to be taking your calls for Petty Monday, Monday morning at 9.
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3: Partly cloudy today, highs of around 80, winds light and variable. Overnight, mostly clear, lows in the upper 50s, winds light and variable. On Saturday, partly cloudy, 20% chance of showers, highs in the low to mid 80s, winds light and variable. On Sunday, partly sunny, 20% chance of showers, highs in the upper 80s. I'm WSBT 22's meteorologist Aaron May.
4: It's 59 degrees in Bristol from the Legacy Heating and Air Froggy Weather Desk.
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0: 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It's JC Chavez from the Kid Kratic Morning Show. 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
2: Partly cloudy today, highs of around 80, winds light and variable. Overnight, mostly clear, lows in the upper 50s, winds light and variable. On Saturday, partly cloudy, 20% chance of showers, highs in the low to mid 80s, winds light and variable. On Sunday, partly sunny, 20% chance of showers, highs in the upper 80s. I'm WSBT 22's meteorologist Aaron May.
3: It's 58 degrees from downtown Goshen, from the Legacy Heating and Air, Froggy Weather Desk.
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1: Partly cloudy today, highs of around 80, winds light and variable. Overnight, mostly clear, lows in the upper 50s, winds light and variable. On Saturday, partly cloudy, 20% chance of showers, highs in the low to mid 80s, winds light and variable. On Sunday, partly sunny, 20% chance of showers, highs in the upper 80s. I'm WSBT 22's meteorologist Aaron May.
2: It's 59 degrees
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3: Welcome to The Hollywood Five. I'm JC Chavez. And this week, Jelly Roll's daughter claims to have bombshell info on her dad's divorce. One SNL star has a tip for young people to get free trips around the country. And Tom Holland has trouble saying the name of his most iconic character. Plus, Tom Brady's trying to break into the professional wrestling business. It's all coming up this weekend on The Hollywood Five.

0: This is the Hollywood Five. I'm JC Chavez. Tom Holland, he just finished his press tour for The Odyssey, and it seems to have done pretty well with 200 mil at the box office. Well, Tom immediately had to go into Spider-Man, Brand New Day, because that movie comes out next week. This is the seventh time he's played Spider-Man on screen over the last 10 years, and the fourth full-on Spider-Man movie. Now, Tom still has trouble getting his character's name right, though.
1: I still find that if I don't think about it, I want to say Spider-Man. Like, I don't know why that feels more comfortable to me.
2: Spider-Man.
1: But I have to really focus and say Spider-Man. And it, almost the way I get around it is just imagine I'm saying it in fast forward. Spider-Man.
2: Just get it out.
1: Yeah.
2: Don't think about it too much. Just
1: the moment I relax, it becomes Spider-Man.
0: He's British, so he also calls Paul Rudd's character Ant-Man when he's not filming billion-dollar movies. Tom does love golf, by the way, and he learned to play from his dad, and he still loves to play with him. It's his way to unwind because he just loves the game, except he also hates it.
3: I would unfortunately say that I am the angry one.
4: Yeah.
5: Yeah.
3: I think I do so much like smiling out at these shows that I have to let it out somewhere.
2: Yes.
3: And on the golf course, I have bent a few four irons down my knee. Yeah.
0: You know, that's a Bruce Banner level of angry right there. Hollywood Five. Coming up next on the Hollywood Five, the internet has some opinions about which celebrities' careers are about to implode. We'll see if you agree with them next.

0: Welcome back to the Hollywood Five. I'm JC Chavez. Joining me now is a man whose career is hanging on by a thread. Producer Trey, hello.
1: Did you know I was going to do this story, or is that just a thread?
0: That's not a thread. You know, stating facts.
1: Well, so on Threads, you know, Meta's little rival to Twitter, there's been this ongoing thread talking about celebrities that have careers that are hanging on by a thread. So I just wanted to go over a couple of these, see if you had the same thoughts. How about Dwayne Johnson?
0: The Rock?
1: Well, so his last movie where he was Mark Kerr didn't do great. He hasn't been, like, promoting a bunch of stuff. He also had Moana live action. Didn't do great. So a couple of people are saying, ooh, maybe The Rock's done being the mega superstar that he used to be. Jennifer Lopez, a quote from Threads, she has to have one of the biggest ego-to-talent ratios of all time.
0: Wow.
1: The self-financed documentary and the movie was unbelievably embarrassing.
0: Yeah, and getting called out for not actually being Jenny from the block didn't help.
1: Right. Jared Leto, he had kind of a good movie this year at the box office with He-Man, with Masters of the Universe, but somebody said his career feels less like a profession and more like a bizarre fantasy project.
0: Okay.
1: How about Blake Lively, Ryan Reynolds? All last year, they were going through the Justin Baldoni thing. Can they recover? Deadpool is said to be having a fourth installment coming up, so Ryan may be fine, but Blake, not been seen out a whole lot. And then what about Katy Perry? Feels like it's been a minute since she really had something special for her.
0: And going to space did not help her.
1: No, it did not. Somebody said on Threads, it feels like watching someone trying to reboot their own relevance with the exact software that crashed it. People are mean online.
0: Yeah, man. I agree with every one of those except Dwayne. I think we just got oversaturated with The Rock, and it's time to go to scissors now, you know?
2: Hollywood Five.
0: Coming up next on the Hollywood Five, one of the stars of Riverdale opened up about his addictions. Hear how having to be attractive for TV kind of messed up his life. Next.
3: Welcome to the Elkhart County 4-H Fair Report. Today's Hometown Hero Day at the Elkhart County 4-H Fair. A big salute to our veterans, active military, and first responders who get in free admission until 3 p.m. by just showing their ID at the gate. 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This morning also brings harness racing at 11 at the grandstands and the Open ARVA Youth Rabbit Show. 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
8: 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Froggy weather forecast.
9: Seasonably warm today with humidity rising. Highs low 80s under partly cloudy skies. Outside a stray shower, we're looking dry. We're turning up the heat and humidity. Highs tomorrow soar to the upper 80s and will be near 90 Monday with showers and storms possible. We'll cool to the low to mid 80s for the rest of the week. I'm WSBT 22 meteorologist Jessica Burns.
10: It's 62 degrees. In downtown Elkhart, from the Legacy Heating and Air, Froggy Weather Desk.
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0: This is the Hollywood Five. I'm JC Chavez. KJ Apa sat down with his Riverdale co-star, Cole Sprouse, and he ended up talking about addiction. KJ said he did a lot of drugs during his time on the show, and getting sober has been really good for him. KJ also said that being in the tabloids was also like a drug.
1: You know, I remember having a paparazzi person take my photo for the first time and feeling that.
2: Yeah.
1: But also feeling this, like, I want that again.
2: Mm-hmm. Oh, wow. Yeah. You liked it.
1: And then you get it again and you feel disgusted by it.
3: Yeah.
1: But you feel this equally.
3: Conflicting emotion.
1: Equally, like, that's so validating.
3: Yeah.
0: KJ Apa did have a lot of shirtless scenes, which has made him have an unhealthy relationship with food. And he gave Cole Sprouse a little example of that.
1: I was in a house with two of my friends on the show. And I was trying to be sober.
2: Yeah.
1: I remember I was so hungry one. I was also trying to lose a lot of weight because I was going back to work. I ordered all of this McDonald's. And I ordered like 3 Big Macs, like a bunch of McNuggets and stuff, and fries, milkshake. And I ordered it. It's like 2 a.m. I slammed like half of it. Mm. And immediately it's like, I took it outside. I piss all over it. I go throw up all the food that I ate. And when you do that, you get hungry again really quickly. I went downstairs. I go outside. It's there, right? And I start eating around the piss. I could have just ordered more food.
2: You could have just got more food.
1: But I needed to have it right now.
0: Now, before I judge too hard, what was it? Because it feels like a bit of gray area if he was going back to finish McGriddle. I might have his back on that one right there. Hollywood Five. Coming up next on the Hollywood Five, if you are thinking there's just not enough pickleball in this world, well, now we have a movie all about it. We're going to be talking with one of the stars of The Dink, Mary Steenburgen, joining us next.

0: Welcome back to the Hollywood Five. I'm JC Chavez. Joining me on the phone right now is one of the stars of the new pickleball movie, The Dink. It's Mary Steenburgen. Hey, Mary.
1: Hi, guys.
0: So, question, when'd you start playing pickleball, or maybe were you just acting?
1: Well, I was acting, and I started playing 2 months before I knew anything about this movie. My son, Charlie McDowell, who's an amazing pickleball player, gave me my first paddle and said, "Mom, people even older than you have beaten me at this sport." With that lovely backhanded compliment, I began to play with him, and he was my first teacher. And then I was offered this movie, which was crazy. And I had already fallen in love with the sport, and I immediately wanted to do the movie.
0: And what's your play style? Are you you strike me as aggressive, Mary?
1: No, I'm a little more subtle, mostly because I really still consider myself a beginner. I wasn't a tennis player, so this is my first racket or paddle sport, but I am always the most joyful person out there.
0: And look, you've had an amazing career. Two of my favorite movies of all time, you're in them, Elf and Step Brothers. So you get to pick your projects. What made you say yes to The Dink?
1: You know, it was just a brilliant script. It made me laugh out loud, which is a big deal when you're reading a comedy. You know, it's a hard thing to create something that funny. And it was deeply funny, but what really sealed it for me was each character was so unique and they had such a journey in the film, and there was so much heart to the film. And so it feels like a classic throwback sports comedy, except that it has more heart than a lot of them do. And it just, the character was so appealing to me. I couldn't wait to play her. Felt like I really understood her. It's the kind of film that when I'm on Apple TV or any of the streamers, this is what I'm often seeking. And I knew that I wanted to be a part of it.
0: Thank you, Mary. Everybody go check out The Dink on Apple TV Plus now. Hollywood
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0: We're back on the Hollywood Five. So back in 2024, Ryan Gosling was asked which role he would like a do-over on. And he said his 2016 musical La La Land for one very tiny reason. In one dance scene, his arm is supposed to be straight from his shoulder to his fingertips. Well, Ryan didn't like that he bent his wrist just slightly.
1: There's a moment that haunts me where we're dancing, Emma and I, and I didn't know this would become the poster for the movie. But I thought we were supposed to have our hands up, and I thought it'd be cool to put my hand like that. And now when I look at it, and I have to see it all the time, I call it La La Hand.
0: They digitally altered the movie poster for the 10th year anniversary of the movie, which will be re-released in theaters. So Ryan Gosling is officially back to perfect.
2: Hollywood Five.
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4: This is the Hollywood Five. I'm J.C. Chavez. Jason Bateman has been sober for 25 years. But he still has some old drinking stories to tell us. So on the Smartless podcast, he shared a story of the best arrest ever.
5: I was arrested in Monaco for being drunk and disorderly in a nice little leopard outfit, fresh from the casinos, all banged up on, you know, cheap champagne and a pocket full of chips.
4: They did give him back most of his casino chips, and they sent him on his way after drying out. Jason did decide to get sober because it was causing tension with his wife, and he's still happy to gamble, though.
6: Hollywood Five.
4: Coming up next on the Hollywood Five, Matt Damon has two of the biggest movie regrets in the industry. Hear the rules he passed on next.

0: This is the Hollywood Five. I'm JC Chavez. Matt Damon had the chance to play Two-Face in The Dark Knight, and even worse, was offered 10% of the Avatar franchise. And guys, he turned them both down. His friend took it harder than he did, though.
1: I think you got to kind of just be sanguine about it and go, like, it all works out. Like, I mean, yeah. At this point, I passed on the biggest payday in the history of, right? I mean, accidentally, but like, so I can never do worse financially. It's like my favorite John Krasinski story. Like when we were writing Promised Land together and I told John that I passed on 10% of Avatar, John jumped up and he starts walking around the kitchen and he's like, okay. He goes, nothing in your life would be different. Nothing, Matt, nothing in your life would be different if you had done Avatar, except you and I would be having this conversation in space.
0: I think John is really just talking to himself and trying to self-soothe because John passed on playing Captain America, which in my mind, that's actually worse. Hollywood Five. Coming up next on the Hollywood Five, it seems pretty clear why Logan Paul and Tom Brady have been feuding. Tom might be looking at a new business venture and stepping on Logan's territory, and we got the details next.

0: I'm JC Chavez. This is The Hollywood Five. And joining me for this story is the only person I know that has actually hit someone else with a metal folding chair, and that is Anna Szabo.
1: And I'll do it again.
0: I know, it hurt a lot, by the way.
1: So Tom Brady and Logan Paul have been in a strange feud for a few months now. It started back when they were playing against each other in a flag football game. And then at Fanatics Fest last week, Tom was sharing the stage with Logan, and Tom ended up slapping Logan that the two had to be separated. But that, they do that a lot, right? These kind of theatrics,
0: yeah,
1: if you will.
0: They're setting up storylines.
1: So now we know why Tom Brady slapped Logan Paul. So TMZ reports that Tom's been talking to the WWE about a potential role with the company. He's not going to be wrestling. Their discussions are more along the lines of making special appearances, promotional opportunities, potentially appearing at major WWE events, basically serving as a brand ambassador. So they're in the very early stages of the discussions, but Tom has said before that he does enjoy professional wrestling, and he has established a relationship with WWE executives, and then he slapped Logan. So it kind of looks like it's all happening.
0: Yeah.
1: But of course, any role that he takes would have to fit around his Fox broadcasting duties. And the WWE has been bringing in a lot of big-name celebrities lately. They had Bad Bunny, Jalen Brunson, Joe Jonas, Jelly Roll, and Travis Scott, just to name a few.
0: Well, good luck, Tom. Don't get hurt out there. Hollywood Five. Coming up next on the Hollywood Five, one SNL cast member has a good idea for young students trying to get free trips. Hear how they did it next.
2: 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Today's Hometown Hero Day at the Elkhart County 4-H Fair. 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
11: Seasonably warm today with humidity rising. Highs low 80s under partly cloudy skies. Outside a stray shower, we're looking dry. We're turning up the heat and humidity. Highs tomorrow soar to the upper 80s and will be near 90 Monday with showers and storms possible. We'll cool to the low to mid 80s for the rest of the week. I'm WSBT 22 meteorologist Jessica Burns.
12: It's 67 degrees in Dunlap. From the Legacy Heating and Air, Froggy Weather Desk.
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0: 5. I'm JC Chavez. Marcelo Hernandez from SNL and fresh off of hosting the ESPYs. Well, he's out promoting his new Netflix movie called 72 Hours, which stars Kevin Hart. He's had a pretty good rise in the entertainment world. Marcelo actually started doing stand-up comedy at the age of 18, and he came up with a clever way to travel to different cities to try out his act.
1: I had never done Model UN before, and I had started doing comedy in college, and so I joined every club at school that involved a free trip somewhere so that I could go perform comedy in a new city. So I joined the Model Arab League, and and I represented Kuwait in this photo. It says Kuwait on my little card.
2: Yeah.
1: And I was an honorable delegate of Kuwait. And I also joined the United States Hispanic Leadership Institute so I could take a free trip to Chicago.
0: You know, I say we give him a shot at the real UN. He might bring in world peace through comedy. Hollywood 5. Coming up next on the Hollywood 5, one of the richest sitcom stars of all time says he was miserable while making almost $200 million.

Your life, your music, your soundtrack. Because sometimes you just need to drown out the world and sing at the top of your lungs. Elkhart County's Froggy 102.7.

0: We are back on the Hollywood Five. Jim Parsons played Sheldon on Big Bang Theory for 12 seasons. He made around $177 million from it, plus a ton more from the spinoff Young Sheldon. Well, it turns out it wasn't worth it to Jim.
1: I was miserable. I was not happy. I was stressed. I felt that there was so many plates I was supposed to be keeping in the air, and that the success and the good things of life that were happening were only due to this overworking. I wouldn't be where I am right now if I hadn't have had that time of life. But I wouldn't do that again and for any amount of money.
0: Well, Jim is now on Broadway, and he is happier than ever. Hollywood Five. Coming up next on the Hollywood Five, Jelly Roll's daughter teased us with some juicy news about his divorce. Hear what she had to say next.
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0: This is the Hollywood Five. I'm JC Chavez, and after nearly 10 years of marriage, Jelly Roll and Bunny XO officially finalized their divorce. Now, according to the settlement, Bunny will receive one confidential lump sum payment from Jelly Roll. There will not be ongoing alimony payments, and they are amicably splitting the other assets. Now, they do have a mutual non-disparagement clause, which means keep your name out my mouth. Bunny seems to be doing really well. She did a tour of her new home where she seemed very happy, and then enters Jelly Roll's daughter, Bailey Ann, who teased us with this.
1: They were both very open about it, and that is it. Period. It's that f***ing simple. Don't y'all ever come from my father's name like that again. I'm so done. At the end of the day, that's still my daddy. So f***ing watch it. I'm so done. Nobody cheated. Period. Period. The f*** out of my DMs, my comments, my live with that I don't care. I don't want to talk about it. He did not cheat. She did not cheat. Y'all have no f***ing idea what happened. And wait till y'all find out. Just f***ing wait. Because I promise y'all, the view of what y'all have, not only the situation, but their relationship and the internet in totality is about to f***ing crumble the day that I open my mouth.
0: You know, it's going to be something like he prefers mustard on his fries, isn't it? Well, we'll bring it to you if she ever does give us the full details. And that is your Hollywood Five. I'm on Instagram at JSI5 and TikTok as well at JSI Chavez. We'll see you next week for the five biggest stories in Hollywood on The Hollywood Five.
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0: 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Yeah, you know, we're new here at Froggy 102.7. It's so lovely to meet you all.
1: Here's what you should know. We're going to be here hanging out with you every Saturday from 10 until 2 p.m. right here on Froggy 102.7. I'll smile.

0: Hi, welcome in. It is Donna and Steve. If you've been listening, you may have heard me recently talking about, we got a new KitchenAid mixer. And then Donna was like, I don't have room on my kitchen countertop for a KitchenAid mixer. And I was like, what are you talking about? Well, now she started sending me some unsolicited photos of her kitchen cabinets now.
1: Okay. First of all, you did ask me to take a picture of my counters. I finally got around to it. Secondly, I caved and...
0: Wait. Let me read the text. It's best if we just read the text message, okay. Don't you think?
1: Here we go, everybody.
0: The text message comes through out of the blue yesterday afternoon. I get this text message.
1: That's what I do.
0: I caved and designated a potato and bread drawer. Only because company is coming. Then a picture of this open drawer and just one sad bag of potatoes sitting in there. Then she said, I suppose I have to move these guys out of the microwave, you know, because company's coming. What do you mean these guys? Oh, I'll tell you, everybody. Skippy natural creamy peanut butter. Lamb meal and rice recipe from Nutrisource. That's dog food. What appears to be a half-filled Tupperware of sugar.
1: That's right.
0: And then a third of a stick of butter in its, like, butter wrapper.
1: Yeah, where do you put yours?
0: I don't know, like in a little butter dish or
1: something. Mr. Fancy Pants is in town, everybody.
2: Good for you.
0: So then Donna goes on to send me more pictures. I responded and said, Dear Jesus, even the butter is in the microwave, which I do think was a cry for help.
1: Mm-hmm.
0: Then Donna got defensive and said, I'm pretty organized, actually. Now she sends me about 6 unsolicited photos of her open cabinet, just showing me.
1: I want to show you the labels, you know?
0: Yes. And so I did see some of the things. And since we're here now and we're talking about it, you've long said, well, I don't have room for bread. I don't have a bread drawer. I don't have room for that. But if you had someone who knew how to organize stuff and use space most functionally, they would find more than enough space for you to keep your bread in a bread drawer and anything that's in the microwave, not in the microwave. And I think my case in point would be, as I look at the top, friends, we're now breaking down Donna's cabinets and how they're stored. It's really appealing visually in that you have pitchers and extra dog bowls, but that is such a waste of space. It's almost like an IKEA display. Here's one glass pitcher for all of the pitchers and then extra dog bowls. Those can be put somewhere else in your bread, and your microwave can be vacated and used as a microwave.
1: Okay, sir.

0: I have a dating app that I think is kind of interesting.
1: Okay, I'm listening.
0: This is a new dating app that would, it's getting rolled out at some college campuses, and there's an AI agent that works within it, but I think it could simplify things. It's called Ditto, and this is how it works. Students at these colleges where they're rolling it out, they complete a survey, and then the system will analyze the data based on their survey responses. Then they give you one match. The pairings are then sent out once a week, so they'll let both of you know, you both, based on our AI and your survey, pair well with one another.
1: Okay.
0: And then on Wednesdays, they send out this pairing, and then those two students choose times that work for them for the date. So it's kind of like an AI blind date of sorts.
1: Okay, yeah.
0: And then you just have to show up. The AI creates an itinerary for you.
1: I like that part.
0: And eventually, they say that they're going to offer talking points for the date itself, maybe based on interest or biographical information. Hey, okay. So I understand you are into welding. I'm going to ask you some welding questions now.
1: Huh.
0: Probably better than that. You can tell I was in an arranged
1: marriage. Were you just watching Flashdance?
0: I don't know. Anyway, the idea, they say, is just to circumvent the too many choices aspect of modern matchmaking. According to the company, it's arranged more than 12,000 dates with a 65% quote-unquote success rate.
1: That's good.
0: 92% of the match participants said that they did want to go on a second date.
1: What percentage?
0: 92% of the matched participants, I think, after the first date said,
1: I'll go out with him again. Okay.
0: What do you think of this implementation of AI in a dating app?
1: I don't mind it. I like it.
0: I kind of think it's cool that, like, on Wednesday, I'm not going to go through and swipe right or swipe left. I'm going to go through and see who I'm going to go on a date with. Oh,
1: yeah,
0: okay,
1: that's
0: great.
1: Nice. I like it.
0: I'll meet you there. That's sort of interesting.
1: Yeah.
0: Would you do something like this?
1: No.
0: How come?
1: I don't like the picking being done for me.
0: Oh. You like the itinerary being set for you?
1: I do like
0: portion?
1: That.
0: That was
1: as long
0: part.
1: As we're not jumping out of a plane.
0: Well, you would have said in your survey
1: that's
0: that you're
1: right.
0: not a thrill seeker. You're more of a couch sitter.
1: More of a let's go to dinner.
0: Oh, Lady and the Tramp, some pasta? You're the lady.
1: I can't eat pasta. Especially not on a first date.
0: What, just too much slurping?
1: Yeah, I think so.
0: No one needs to see a noodle flapping around like a live wire out of your mouth as you try to siphon it up. When do you do pasta? When in a dating relationship would you get to pasta? Because I think you like
1: marriage.
0: Pasta.
1: Yeah, for sure.
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6: Seasonably warm today with humidity rising. Highs low 80s under partly cloudy skies. Outside a stray shower, we're looking dry. We're turning up the heat and humidity. Highs tomorrow soar to the upper 80s and we'll be near 90 Monday with showers and storms possible. We'll cool to the low to mid 80s for the rest of the week. I'm WSBT 22 meteorologist Jessica Burns.
7: It's 71 degrees in Wakarusa. 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
8: 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He created the nation's first bank, our national currency. He inspired the formation of the United States Treasury and is the reason the U.S. is a major economic power in the world.
9: He also had a more abstract notion in mind, which was that if you had a national currency, that would help promote the idea of national identity.
8: The nation owes Hamilton a debt. Ironically,

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0: What's your deal?
1: How about a moth? A moth is like a moth to a flame, yeah. Right? Oh, hey, that looks so bright. I want the light. I want the light burned alive. And I think there are some comparisons to humans, right? We're searching for something and then we go toward the wrong thing and it actually ends up burning us up. Maybe not physically, but from the inside out. Degrading things. Giving you the thing you were looking for. Hey, Donna. If Mel Robbins said it, you would have yes-anded that. Boy, I hope we meet Mel Robbins someday and I'll be like, she didn't finish your book. She said you could have wrapped it up after a chapter.
0: You know, I think she would appreciate that. Love the glasses.
1: Glasses are a great thing.
0: Love it. Love it. Makes everyone look smarter.
1: Yeah.
0: Or more interested. I think it makes people look more interested in something like, what's that you say now?
1: Oh, no,
0: glasses go
1: on.
0: Oh, really?
1: I don't know if it's actually having the effect that you might think. I don't think, oh, wow, that person suddenly just like went all Clark Kent on me and now they're Superman. It's
0: no, look
1: like,
0: at me.
1: Oh,
0: look at me. I'm like, dummy Jersey public school system. Look at me now. Harvard University.
1: Oh, geez. If that's what you think the Walmart readers are doing for you, who am I to get in your way? Harvard, she says. What a dope. This is like when Donna says, certainly. She thinks all these little hacks help people take her more seriously.
2: Oh, boy.

0: All right, so we're talking about ways that Americans are trying to disconnect from the digital world and go a little more analog.
1: Some people are using an alarm clock, old school, not just the one on your phone. People are writing letters, playing physical games, and doing puzzles, like on the table with pieces.
0: Fun. That's fun.
1: People are wearing a watch, not a smartwatch, a dumb watch.
0: Yeah, I love a dumb watch.
1: You know what else people are doing, Steve, that I think is cool? They're like listening to CDs, records, the radio. Hello.
0: Yo, let's go.
1: Yeah, analog music. And then actual cameras. Phone cameras are really good, but people are still kind of digging real ones because they still have appeal.
0: The one that jumped out at me that says Donna Valentine is using a paper calendar. You're paper calendar lady.
1: I am paper calendar lady. I am, yes, planner lady.
0: Yes, and also on that list, using an old school planner. When I saw those, that's Donna Valentine has already been there, done that.
1: Yeah. There's something about me having to hold something tangible in my hands. Like, I don't do, what is that, Outlook?
0: Yeah, like the Outlook calendar.
1: I don't do anything
0: or
1: on there.
0: iCalendar.
1: None of that.
0: Gmail calendar.
1: Don't even know how to do it. Not interested.
0: Interesting. Whereas I just yesterday pulled up our big calendar.
1: Yep.
0: And I can see it at a month glance right now in front of me right now.
1: Right.
0: And that is very, very helpful to see the full month glance. Also, here, I'm going to take a picture. Okay.
1: Okay, everybody. Steve is currently taking a picture.
0: Just to show you, like, a couple of these days, I just think, like,
1: are they very busy?
0: There's just like too much.
1: Oh,
0: right?
1: My God.
0: And by the way, that's
1: stressing
0: not like,
1: me out.
0: That's
1: Get
0: not a
1: ew.
0: Random day. That's every Wednesday. That's every Thursday. That's every Monday and Tuesday. The Thursdays are just, they're just, those are individual Thursdays.
1: Wow, that's like crazy. Is that everyone else's schedule or your schedule?
0: Yeah, that's like the family calendar. So we know who needs to
1: Who's
0: go
1: going where.
0: Where.
1: Okay.
0: But largely that calendar that I'm showing you starts pretty much at 3:30 or 4:30 each day.
1: That is very stressful.
0: That's the evening shift.
1: Damn.
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12: 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Jesse Owens, the grandson of a slave, competed in the Olympics in Germany that year.
13: Ohio State's phenomenal Jesse Owens again takes the spotlight as he sprints for the takeoff and the broad jump.
12: Adolf Hitler wanted to show the world that the Aryan race was racially superior, but 22-year-old Owens destroyed that lie by winning an unprecedented 4 gold medals. He proved to the world that excellence is not confined to one race or nationality.
14: After the fanfares of the Olympic opening comes the most amazing performance by America's Jesse Owens in the 100 meter. The world's most superb runner makes the others look as if they're walking as he wins the final and equals the world's record time. This and his later victory in the long jump may well be the athletic performances of the century.
15: The competition was grand, and we're very glad to come out on top. Thank you, very kindly.
12: He returned to the United States, where discrimination was still rampant, but his achievements were an important stepping stone on the road to civil rights for all.
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0: 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I get it. 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So lovely to meet you all.
1: 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Take a-

0: not a fan of William Shatner, apparently, because he didn't want to talk about him again. But I wanted to tell you what is on his rider, which is a list of things that you, you know, ask to have in your green room or whatever, where you're getting ready before putting on a show.
1: Yes, this is the classic green M&Ms.
0: That's thing. Right. So he's performing at, what's the name, Riot Fest?
1: Yeah, which is a heavy metal thing. Yeah.
0: So here are some of his demands, okay? First of all, he requires an intro video by Guar.
1: Oh, that's funny. They're those guys that wear those like animal heads, right?
0: Yeah, like they're weird.
1: Oh, that's funny.
0: Okay, he wants a Montreal Canadiens hockey sweater signed by John Stamos. He wants 4 feet of Polish sausage. He wants the dressing room to be labeled Shatner's Shag Shack.
1: Oh, Lord in heaven.
0: He wants one pair of white socks and one pair of underwear, an assortment of adoptable puppies from a reputable nonprofit shelter, one bowl of sauerkraut ready to eat, and a bouquet of flowers in a vase.
1: That's very funny.
0: That's amazing. Funny. You go, Shatner. I like
1: Four
0: him.
1: 4 feet of sausage.
0: 4 feet.
1: That's funny. You think a writer wrote that?
0: I think he jokingly got together with his manager or somebody and said, okay, let's have fun with this.
1: And that is very, very well written.

0: We have a question. Have you ever gotten a piece of mail or maybe a cold call that you were offended by? Like, excuse me? You're reaching out to me? Donna has been getting cold calls from a crematorium.
1: I mean, and they come like every few weeks.
0: You're on their list.
1: I know. And I'm like, and then I end up answering the phone every now and then. And a very nice young lady is on the phone. And just
0: of course,
1: like,
0: she's young.
1: Hey, let's set up an appointment. And do you still, are you still interested? And I'm like, you know what? It's not a good time.
0: I'm feeling really good right now.
1: Yeah, I don't need this.
0: Can you call me back during cold and flu season?
1: I should put like a Grim Reaper sound effect for when that call comes in.
0: Yes.
1: So I know.
0: Yes, the funeral
1: procession. Or something.
0: Yeah, that's what you need.
1: That is what I need. I mean, honestly. So I've been on this mission. Some people might call it Swedish death cleaning. Mm-hmm, mm-hmm. I call it purging, getting rid of junk. I'm like, is everybody listening to me? Like, I know the phones are listening, but I think what happened in this case was I filled out a survey just for fun, which I never do.
0: You know, friends, as you do just for fun, filling out a cremation survey.
1: It was more about just questions like, do you have a will? Do you blah, blah, blah? And I was like, oh, this is fun. Maybe they'll send me like before you die pamphlet.
0: But again, no. How many times you're using fun in this is alarming. Continue.
1: But then they started calling.
0: Yeah.
1: And I'm like, oh, no.
0: Well, they know they got one hooked. They got one on the line.
1: Right. And I'm like, now I opened a can of worms. I thought this was going to be, you know, just informational, blah, blah, blah. But now I feel like I'm being harassed, which that's a strong word. But so anyway, that's my story. I'm being stalked by cremators.
0: Boy, and that's you think you're offended when you get your first AARP thing in the mail. How about a crematorium?
1: Anybody else experience something similar? Is it just me?
0: Oh, man, Donna, this might just be you. But it's totally cool and normal.
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2: 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Froggy weather forecast.
3: Seasonably warm today with humidity rising. Highs low 80s under partly cloudy skies. Outside a stray shower, we're looking dry. We're turning up the heat and humidity. Highs tomorrow soar to the upper 80s and will be near 90 Monday with showers and storms possible. We'll cool to the low to mid 80s for the rest of the week. I'm WSBT 22 meteorologist Jessica Burns.
4: It's 75 degrees in Middlebury. From the Legacy Heating and Air, Froggy Weather Desk.
5: America's turning 250, and we're celebrating the memories.
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8: We here highly resolve that these dead shall not have died in vain, and that this nation, under God, shall have a new birth of freedom, and that government of the people, by the people, and for the people shall not perish from the earth.
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0: You can really learn a lot about somebody by watching how they behave when they have to wait. Waiting, they say, brings out the real you. Some people become philosophers. Some people become toddlers in these situations. Some become investigators. Others kind of the mayor of the waiting room all of a sudden, loudly bloviating. Here, tell me what kind of person you are when you're waiting longer than you feel like you should have to. So this could be a waiting room at a doctor's office or a dentist office. This could also be waiting for a booth to become available at the restaurant, something like that. The pacer. Some people, there's always a person who wants to pace. They're walking around. Now, there is the loud phone call person. That is another personality type that shows itself in waiting rooms.
1: Like going, well, I'm still here waiting.
0: Yeah, hey, sorry, Bob. Yep, no, I thought I'd be there too by now. But apparently, there's a real backup on fillings. That guy. The optimist? The optimist is also a personality type in a waiting situation.
1: This is a good one. This is great.
0: They're the ones who are like, this isn't bad. You know, you're kind of like, hey, I get a little break right now.
1: Yeah.
0: I can't control this. Now I'm sitting here. No one's tugging at me. I'll just wait. Now, there are some people who raw dog the waiting room, and we don't feel comfortable being near you. And that's a person who just sits there.
1: Yeah, you got to pick something up and look at it.
0: You're making us all uncomfortable. What are you, like the Hall of Presidents waiting for your turn? Just do something.
1: Do something.
0: Please.
1: Pick up a piece of fuzz. I don't care.
0: The person who immediately befriends everyone. This is another person in the waiting room.
1: Definitely not. That's you.
0: No.
1: You are your friend guy.
0: How about the sire? That's the sort of nonverbal communicator, the passive aggressive communicator.
1: Oh, the S-I-G-H, not the S-I-R-E.
0: No, not the sire, Donna. Not the...
1: Hear ye!
0: That's a town crier.
1: Oh.
0: I think it's... You idiot! I think a sire would be something of like an Arabian prince or something. I'll look it up.
1: Oh, okay.
0: No, damn it! It's a male parent of an animal.
1: What?
0: A sire.
1: How'd you spell it?
0: S-I-R-E.
1: No, I thought it was something British.
0: A horse father is a sire. The rage whisperer, quiet but visibly furious in the waiting
1: room. That's me.
0: Yeah, you're... Because you already talked to yourself and you don't know it.
1: I'm just like... In my head, I'm going, seriously right now?
0: But it turns out loud, she's saying,
1: seriously right now?
0: And we're like, ma'am, shh. They're doing the best they can. Anyway, so just find out who you are.
1: And chill out, man. Don't be a sire.
0: We've learned anything. Oh, man, we are stupid people.
1: I know, but it's what makes the world go round, right?
0: Not really.

0: this would be a good time in the show to, I don't know, talk about death.
1: Okay. You want to get cremated?
0: I think so.
2: Where would you like to be spread?
0: I don't know if I want to be spread. I might want to just sit on a shelf.
2: Like, can we spread some of you?
0: Like an elf. Put me out every Christmas.
2: Oh, is anything? Hang on a minute. Put me out every Christmas, she said.
0: Right next to the elf.
2: Okay, wait. Hang on. Time and temp.
0: Maybe I'd like to be smoked. I don't know.
2: I would smoke you.
0: You would? Thank you.
2: Yeah, I'm not going to inhale. I am not inhaling.
0: Well, you might turn into me. Right?
2: Oh, so that's how screenplays get written. That's a decent story. Hey. I'm going to smoke my dead radio co-host.
0: Yeah.
2: And then I turn into you.
0: It's like Freaky Friday.
2: In a very distant way.
0: Yeah. Yeah. What are you looking up, Steve?
2: I'm trying to find...
0: Are you writing a script right now? As we're Steve.
2: I'm trying to find rhyming alternatives to Donna instead of Elf on the Shelf. Donna on a sauna. Donna on a piranha. Donna on a Nirvana. You're always on a Nirvana album. How about this? Donna on Moana.
0: No, I don't love that.
2: Okay. No. Donna on a marijuana. That probably pleases you.
0: No, it doesn't.
2: Pothead hippie.
0: I'm not a pothead.
2: How about this? Donna on a Dalai Lama.
0: I like that.
2: Donna on, and this one's laughable.
0: How about Donna on a llama?
2: Donna on a llama?
0: Donna on a llama.
2: Okay. Donna on a Dolce and Gabbana? No.
0: Oh!
2: More like, we need to find something that rhymes with Sears.
0: That is so mean.
2: No, that's economical.
0: You rhyme with Sears.
2: Hey! All right, now let's try Steve. Now try it with...
0: It's a Steve reprieve.
2: Well, everybody would like a Steve reprieve.
0: I know.
2: Here we go. Steve on a sleeve. Steve on a grieve. Steve on a weave.
0: Steve on a weave.
2: How about this one? My mom used to call me Steve Weave.
0: Oh, my God.
2: What about this one? I like it. Steve on a eve. Like an eve is a part of a building.
0: Oh, nice. Nice.
2: Right? Yes.
3: I like that.
2: Yeah, I got to do too, Garth. That's cool.
0: I love it. Thank you.
2: All right.
0: All right. I would like to be excused.
4: 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Tonight, don't miss Gone to Paradise, the Jimmy Buffett Experience at 7 on the Heritage Park stage, and the big one, Brett Young with Sadie Bass, 8 p.m. at the grandstands. 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

0: You're going to like this. United Airlines has announced that they are nixing some middle seats and replacing them with a table, which can be shared with the person, you know, the two people, the window in the aisle. Also, I'm seeing that the table has a phone charger, you know, where you just put it on the circle.
1: Yeah.
0: And it charges your phone, which is really nice. And the table has a soft leather-like covering and two cup indentations. Armrests are still there, but now you don't have to fight, you know, a middle passenger for them. There's also extra space where the middle passenger's feet would go. Now, there are a few caveats, okay? For one, this is limited to just one row on certain newer planes right now. Those seats obviously are going to cost more. They haven't said how much, but I think it's great.
1: Now, United also says they're going to roll out the biggest economy seatback screens in the world.
0: Really?
1: That's fun. Self-serve snack bar in United Economy. That feels like that could become Lord of the Flies.
0: Yeah.
1: I want those pretzels. A new leader emerges from the self-serve snack area with a lit torch. Listen up. Regarding the Cheez-It supply... I have an update.
0: This is great. Cool. All right. I'm excited. I fly United. Did I say that weird?
1: I think you did.
0: Okay.
1: I thought
0: I was just checking.
1: Did I say that weird?
0: I think so.
1: Yeah, I fly little. You fly United.

0: Kim Kardashian is very rich.
1: Okay. Thank you, Donna.
0: The end. No, she just spent $285,000 on a 1973 Ford Bronco, of all things. She is using it at her summer home in Idaho. And that is so expensive. But this has been completely remodeled by a company called Velocity Restorations. And so it looks like a classic vehicle on the outside, but it's probably really
1: totally modern and tricked out on the inside.
0: Inside. I got to see some pictures.
1: It's an old school Bronco. It does look pretty cool. It looks like it's a deep, deep green color.
0: Yeah.
1: Is how my colorblind eyes are seeing that?
0: Yeah, yeah.
1: Yeah, that's a beautiful looking car. Now, I will say, there are a lot of makes and a lot of models of old, cool cars.
0: Cool.
1: Maybe
0: stuff.
1: You don't go a Ford Bronco.
0: That's what I was thinking.
1: Just Robert Kardashian, the OJ thing, you know, just maybe you don't.
0: But it looks nothing like that. This more has more of like a Jeep vibe to it.
1: Very much, yeah.
0: How fun that you could have anything you want whenever you want it.
1: It's got to have its fair amount of perks. Never an oil change. Never stresses you out. They're like, hey, you're going to need a new timing belt. It's going to be
0: $1,400. I love that you always bring up cars when you talk about how rich people are. Like, if you need a new tire, you don't have to worry about anything. You
1: That's
0: just
1: right.
0: get yourself a new tire.
1: Yeah. Tires
0: Not
1: are expensive.
0: Like if you have a, I don't know. It's just a very
1: I just
0: weird
1: think of
0: thing.
1: How endless money would impact everyday life. Not how you could curate an over-the-top sort of, what's the word I'm looking for, gluttonous lifestyle. But how endless pockets would impact little basic purchases
0: right.
1: in such a way. Because sometimes we'll sit in an aisle and be like, okay, wait a second. So if I get one 12-pack of the Coke Zero, it's $8.88 a 12-pack. If I get three, then they're going to bring that down to
0: $7. That's over $25 right now.
1: They don't do that math.
0: They don't even think about it.
1: No, they just an over-the-top sort.
0: Whereas I'm like, wait, that's $120. I could spend that elsewhere in my budget.
1: But if you had Kim K money.
0: Right. You don't even think about it. You're like, I like that purse. I'll take it.
1: Or in my case, I like that timing belt and throw in three Coke Zeros. That's the good life, Donna. It's a good life.
0: It's a good life.
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14: Seasonably warm today with humidity rising. Highs low 80s under partly cloudy skies. Outside a stray shower, we're looking dry. We're turning up the heat and humidity. Highs tomorrow soar to the upper 80s and will be near 90 Monday with showers and storms possible. We'll cool to the low to mid 80s for the rest of the week. I'm WSBT 22 meteorologist Jessica Burns.
15: It's 78 degrees in Millersburg from the Legacy Heating and Air Froggy Weather Desk.

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0: Donna sent me an article yesterday of Lenny Kravitz.
1: Oh, yeah.
0: In Men's Health. This guy works out in leather pants?
1: So he's in Men's Health right now and talking about how he now works out with a trainer and has for quite a long time. And he basically is wearing pants to the gym because once they start getting snug, he knows he's kind of losing. So he gauges his progress by his 28-inch waist. And he said, if his pants are a little tight, I know I'm getting out of shape. And he said his friend Denzel Washington gave him this phrase, the pants don't lie.
0: So I 1,000% agree with that. I always feel like clothes are the best indicator of whatever shape you're trying to be in, because that's very true. Clothes will tell you the truth all the time. The button will tell you the truth. But that doesn't mean you have to wear weird pants to the gym. Don't be a weird.
1: Well, he says he performs on stage in leather or denim. So those are the pants he wears to train. He says it also means I can fit in a workout anytime, anywhere, because that's the way he dresses. I mean, if you're just lifting weights, I don't mean just, but if you're not running on the treadmill or doing cardio, I don't see anything wrong with that.
0: But if my guy's in a group fitness class and he's wearing his squeaky leather pants and probably some sort of chainmail top, I'm like, come on.
1: And a giant scarf.

0: right. So we were talking off the air about how crazy FIFA fans have been for their teams.
1: I always think the people who are in body paint at a football game, you just got to think about the ride home if you lose. You know, now you're at a stoplight. Your whole face is painted. People are looking over at you. And then you have to get out. What if you got to pump gas? Now your team just lost 31-7, and you're pump four.
0: It's like being painted as a happy clown, you know, but you're really sad.
1: Yes.
0: How do you remedy that? How do you reconcile those things?
1: I have a hypothetical for you, Donna.
0: Of course you do.
1: Let's say you have a guy in your life you've met on a dating site.
0: Okay, here we go.
1: Called LastChance.com or whatever site. whatever site it is that you find him. And you hit it off and you're talking a lot of shared values. He's independently wealthy, hard worker. He's just invested well, wise, frugal with his money. And then he takes you back to his place. Not for anything fishy, because you wait till you're married to him. He says, I want to slip into something a little more comfortable. He comes out wearing big Ronald McDonald sized clown shoes. And he's like, I know that some people think this is a little weird. I just have an interest in clowns. I'm not a full clown, but I like clown culture. But he just squeak, squeak, sort of walks around the house in big clown shoes.
0: Sure. Does he have like a flower like that squirts water?
1: Yeah, he's got one of those.
0: A buzzer on his palm.
1: And then maybe like a hamburger helper style glove, you know. Everything else is good. He makes you laugh. You feel safe. But at the end of the day, when he kicks his feet up on the coffee table, it's blocking the view of the television.
0: He's sounding fun.
1: He is. He is fun. But occasionally you're just not in the mood for it. That's when it becomes a problem. He's got all of the things. He just never wears it all at the same time. Donna.
0: Anyway.
1: Donna's into clowns. If you're just tuning in, Donna's got a clown thing.
0: No, I don't.
1: That's why you're not allowed at McDonald's. It was because of the play place
0: the
1: incident.
0: The restraining order.
1: Yeah. Back in the day when they had the old McDonald's playground, Grimace was out there. She was getting all creepy with him. She likes, obviously, the Hamburglar because she's into criminals. Oh, yeah.
0: Anyway, thanks for that.
1: Thank you, Donna.
0: That's great.
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0: thanks for listening to us, Donna and Steve. Steve, I saw this article that was talking about how songs are getting racier today, and it got me to thinking, let's go back in time. How about Funky Cold Medina?
1: Yeah, everybody wants to,
0: I think so,
1: focus their attention on Dean Martin from Baby It's Cold Outside. How about we shift a little attention first to Funky Cold Medina? Let's at least just determine an order, a hierarchy of songs that may be inappropriate.
0: Right?
1: WAP by what's her faces? Holy smokes.
0: Yeah. Let's break that down.
1: Let's not. Okay. There's a comedian who does.
0: It's so
1: lyric for lyric. Like, he does Baby It's Cold Outside. And then he does WAP. And he just, it just says, are we sure we're outraged about the right thing?
0: Right.
1: Just so let's just at least listen. Let's bring all more songs to the table.
0: Yeah, I guess if you look at Baby It's Cold Outside, it's more flirty than it is like felony.
1: Yes, yeah, and that's a fair distinction to make. Somebody was talking about it, about some of the language from back then. So like, what's in this drink? Everybody, we are all modern Dateline watching perverts. And so we're right. Like, that's a roofie. Whereas that used to be a turn of phrase, an expression like, from decades. And yeah, like, wow, I'm not acting like myself. I'm stepping out of my comfort zone. I'm having more fun. I'm letting my hair down. Right, and everybody's like, how come Dean Martin roofied that lady? It's like, okay.

0: Set. Donna and Steve here. Thank you for listening.
1: Thank you, Mother. What?
0: I think I told you I have a family member who calls his wife.
1: Oh, yeah.
0: Mother.
1: That is crazy.
0: I'm
1: and
0: like,
1: not as a joke?
0: No. I mean, maybe, but it comes across as, Mother, have you seen my glasses? And I'm like, turning around, walking in the other direction.
1: Yeah. I'll do, you know, I do like Papa, Pappy, all as a very, I think, obvious joke. But if you were casually, Mother, could you pass me the salt? I want to just book them a therapy session.
0: It's pretty gross. Yeah.
1: How old are these people?
0: One is in his 70s and one is in her 60s. I mean, this has been going on for like 15 years. Yeah, not great.
1: That's tough. How do you feel when a husband refers to his wife as his bride?
0: I think it's cute.
1: Okay.
0: Yeah, when he's like, oh, my bride.
1: I have an uncle who does that a lot, Uncle Bob.
2: Bob!
0: I have an Uncle Bob, too. Shout out.
1: Shout out to all the Bobs out
2: Bob.
1: There.
2: Bob!
1: And I always thought it was cute. And then shortly after I got married, I started saying it. And then my siblings started kind of making fun of me about it. So now I don't do it anymore.
0: Give me a sentence in which you would say something like that.
1: You know, I wouldn't really say it. I would write it.
0: Oh, like I have to ask my bride.
1: Not that. No, more like, you know, hey, happy anniversary to my bride of 4 years, Lou. Something like that.
0: Post?
1: Yeah, like a post on. I used to do post, okay? And still, until all the bullies started saying, don't post anything. Don't post about that.
0: I suppose it's cuter than old lady, ball and chain.
1: Yeah, the dictator. What are other fun nicknames for wives that you would like to say so that you get canceled?
0: The boss.
1: Sure. How about what are fun nicknames for husbands?
0: My old man.
1: Okay, that's
0: the crypt keeper.
1: Dorkimus Prime. That's for if you have a nerd husband.
0: Okay.
1: Sir Dorks a lot. Okay, guys. These are mean-spirited. Okay, these are stupid. Make them better and meaner.
0: You're doing a chat GPT? Is that what's happening?
1: Well, listen, call it Google. Do you sleep better if you call it Google?
0: Sure.
1: The Chore Dodger.
0: I was trying to come up with something like that. Selective hearing guy.
1: Captain Mansplain. Drama King.
0: The one with refrigerator blindness.
1: Human Sloth. Now that I feel like is mean. The furniture, because he is legally merged with the living room couch. Snorzilla. The living statue. Why don't you go ask the living statue over there? No, that's funny.
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2: Seasonably warm today with humidity rising. Highs low 80s under partly cloudy skies. Outside a stray shower, we're looking dry. We're turning up the heat and humidity. Highs tomorrow soar to the upper 80s and will be near 90 Monday with showers and storms possible. We'll cool to the low to mid 80s for the rest of the week. I'm WSBT 22 meteorologist Jessica Burns.
3: It's 80 degrees in Bristol. From the Legacy Heating and Air, Froggy Weather Desk.
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4: 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Once a sovereign nation with its own culture, Hawaii became a territory of the United States in 1900. The two most important products that sustained the economy were sugar and pineapples. In 1959, the people of Hawaii were asked to vote on statehood. 94% of the population said yes. And on August 21st, 1959, Hawaii officially became the 50th state.
5: Happy 250th, America.
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0: Hyman is leaving Saturday Night Live after 7 seasons on the show.
1: That's surprising.
0: She's quite funny.
1: So funny.
0: And she's been, you know, a mainstay there with them for the last 7 years. Think about the upheaval that that show's had the last couple of years. Now, but I think if you read enough headlines with SNL throughout history, there are always big upheavals every few years. And then they think, well, how will the show go on? How will they find a new cast? But she has decided, sharing on her Instagram, that she's going to be leaving the show. And she said, after 7 wonderful seasons at SNL, I've decided it's time for my next chapter. It's cliche to say this, but working at Saturday Night Live has been the greatest privilege of my life. I still can't really believe I got to be a part of it. I fell in love with the place the second I walked through the door.
1: Aww.
0: But she now leaves, this after the departure last year of Heidi Gardner.
1: Yes.
0: Ego Nwodum.
1: Yes. Bowen Yang left recently.
0: Bowen Yang left as well. So, yeah, they're always cycling in and cycling out.
1: I get it, because that's containing you in a, it's keeping you in a box.
0: Yeah, and I think the schedule during show weeks is pretty darn demanding.
1: Yes,
0: and
1: it is.
0: For show business standards, the pay is not that great.
1: Right.
0: So
1: right.
0: I think you get to a point where you say, have I developed myself? Have I proven myself enough as a comedic actor? Can I now go out on my own and do a
1: movies.
0: Sitcom or a movie
1: yeah.
0: or a streaming show?
1: Yeah, yeah, yeah.
0: Anyway, so.
1: I think it'll be great. I'm going to miss her.
0: Yeah, she's very funny.

0: Would you like to hear a new Nickelback song?
1: Why would you even ask that question? I don't just want to hear it. I need to hear it.
0: All right. Wait, first you want to do a little Nickelback?
1: Wait, why am I blanking
0: on...
1: Look at this photograph. Heaven damn it, and I'm hamblin'.
0: Wait till you hear this, dude. This is called Rattle the Cage.

0: You know that gives a little bit of a vibe of? They're going harder. It almost sounds lyrically like they're fighting back, right? We've heard what you said. We can still rock.
1: Yeah.
0: It sounds a little Rob Zombie.
1: That's a good call.
0: A little, you remember the dig through the ditches and burn, Dragulaire. Remember that song?
1: I do.
0: I'm getting versions of that
1: okay.
0: in my head.
1: Okay, that's interesting because the single features John Five on guitar, who has played with Rob Zombie, oh. Motley Crue, Marilyn Manson, David Lee Roth, and this will be on Nickelback's upcoming album, Everything Under the Sun, October 30th.
0: I should also mention, it's not called Dragulaire. Sorry, it's called Dragula.
1: Oh, gotcha. Like Dracula.
0: Yeah, but drag.
1: Yeah.
0: Rob Zombie, what's that dude like?
1: He's a movie maker.
0: You think he'd be fun at coffee?
1: I do not.
0: No? How about the Nickelback
1: guy? Wait, do I think Rob Zombie would be fun? I might be mixing him up with the producer guy with the long beard.
2: Rick Rubin?
1: Thank you.
0: No, I think he'd be really fun at coffee. I watch some Rick Rubin interviews from time to time on social. They're fun. Okay. I think he should shoe up a little more than he does.
1: Yeah, yeah. He lives like in a van or something, right?
0: Certainly from appearances, yes. Yeah. I'm sure he's loaded.
1: I think Rob Zombie's kind of hot.
0: Oh, really? May I see the photo that you're
1: looking at?
0: Show me this photograph.
1: Kind of like Brad Pitt in Legends of the Fall.
0: Yeah, yeah. You need like a rocker, but with a soft heart. That's why I think ex-con is not too far off what you would appeal to you. You don't want some pocket protector wearing lame-o that just gets dressed up for work every day. You want a guy who's got a rap sheet, but has turned his life around and likes dogs.
1: Yeah, like I would like a guy who looks like that.
0: Yep.
1: Like a guy like that walking a little Yorkie.
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No riding shining armored knight. She will save herself this time. And in fact, tonight, she did confirm. The cold never lasts, my darling. It just teaches the heart how to

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11: Seasonably warm today with humidity rising. Highs low 80s under partly cloudy skies. Outside a stray shower, we're looking dry. We're turning up the heat and humidity. Highs tomorrow soar to the upper 80s and will be near 90 Monday with showers and storms possible. We'll cool to the low to mid 80s for the rest of the week.

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Ed Sheeran and Camera on Froggy 102.7. Make sure you bring your phone with you so you can take your photos with your phone's camera of the great show you're going to see. Like maybe if you're on your way to see Zayn tonight at the Gainbridge Fieldhouse. Or maybe you've got tickets for Andy Grammer in August. Weird Al Yankovic in October. Ed Sheeran in October. He's going to be at Lucas Oil Stadium. Bruno Mars, of course, at Lucas Oil Stadium in September. So many great concerts coming up. 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
1: They were two teenage boys with vivid imaginations and a love of science fiction when they changed our culture forever. In 1933, Jerry Siegel and Joe Shuster created a costume superhero with a secret identity, and 5 years later, Superman debuted in Action Comics number one. 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
2: What is a hero? 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
1: Siegel and Shuster created a whole new genre of fiction that led to the pantheon of superheroes, including Batman, Wonder Woman, and Green Lantern. 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

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It's Stella Lefty and Boston on The Frog.

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0: 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It's JC Chavez from the Kid Kratic Morning Show. 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

Sabrina and Manchild on Froggy 102.7. I'm Tommy Lee, the designated pusher of the buttons for this afternoon as you head to or from the Elkhart County 4-H Fair or whatever it is you're doing. Whatever it is, I'm glad you're taking us along for the ride. We'll make it worth your while. Got music on the way from Harry Styles right now. 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
0: 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Froggy weather forecast.
10: Seasonably warm today with humidity rising. Highs low 80s under partly cloudy skies. Outside a stray shower, we're looking dry. We're turning up the heat and humidity. Highs tomorrow soar to the upper 80s and we'll be near 90 Monday with showers and storms possible. We'll cool to the low to mid 80s for the rest of the week. I'm WSBT 22 meteorologist Jessica Burns.
11: It's 82 degrees in Napanee. From the Legacy Heating and Air, Froggy Weather Desk.
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Calais, that is bubbly on Froggy 102.7. Good Charlotte before that, kicking off 8 straight and your Froggy Flashback Frenzy for this hour, which continues with the Kings of Leon, not the mere princes. No, no, no. This is Big Daddy. It's the Kings of Leon on the Frog.

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0: 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It's JC Chavez from the Kid Kratic Morning Show. We're going to be taking your calls for Petty Monday, Monday morning at 9.
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y'all. Russ's Little Boo Thang. It's Froggy 102.7. I'm Tommy Lee. Thank you for hanging out on a Saturday afternoon. Elkhart County 4-H Fair in full force. Hopefully you're headed out that way. We'll keep you entertained on the way. And while you're there, if you want to walk around with us in your earpiece, no one's the wiser. Got Linkin Park kicking off 8th Street and your Froggy Flashback Frenzy before too long. But right now, it is Ms. Larson in the Midnight Sun on Froggy 102.7.

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6: Seasonably warm today with humidity rising. Highs low 80s under partly cloudy skies. Outside a stray shower, we're looking dry. We're turning up the heat and humidity. Highs tomorrow soar to the upper 80s and we'll be near 90 Monday with showers and storms possible. We'll cool to the low to mid 80s for the rest of the week. I'm WSBT 22 meteorologist Jessica Burns.
7: It's 84 degrees in downtown Elkhart from the Legacy Heating and Air Froggy Weather Desk.
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Ellie Goulding and Lights on Froggy 102.7. It's the former Mr. Gwen Stefani. It is Gavin Rossdale as we continue H Straight and your Froggy Flashback Frenzy for this hour. Love Remains the Same on Froggy 102.7.

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And you know which ice cream shop is the best, so let us know your opinion. 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My extra vote is any place that has Blue Moon. Just saying. Here's Dua Lipa on Froggy 102.7.

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0: 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It's JC Chavez from the Kid Craddock Morning Show. 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

Shaboozy on Froggy 102.7. I'm Tommy Lee. Thank you for being here on a Saturday afternoon. Hopefully you're out and about enjoying the nice weather. We've got, of course, the Elkhart County 4-H Fair. If you want to go way west, they've got that big festival going on in New Carlisle this weekend. There's tons of stuff all over the place. Hopefully you're out enjoying it. And thank you for making us part of the soundtrack for whatever the heck it is you're doing. Here's Olivia Dean and Man I Need on Froggy 102.7.

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8: Seasonably warm today with humidity rising. Highs low 80s under partly cloudy skies. Outside a stray shower, we're looking dry. We're turning up the heat and humidity. Highs tomorrow soar to the upper 80s and will be near 90 Monday with showers and storms possible. We'll cool to the low to mid 80s for the rest of the week. I'm WSBT 22 meteorologist Jessica Burns.
9: It's 83 degrees in Dunlap. From the Legacy Heating and Air, Froggy Weather Desk.
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Lady Gaga and Bad Romance on Froggy 102.7. Lifehouse before that, kicking off 8 straight and your Froggy Flashback Frenzy for this hour, which continues with some boys from Canada that a lot of people make fun of. I'm not one of them. I love me some Nickelback. This is Rockstar on Froggy 102.7. I'm through.

Taylor Swift on Froggy 102.7. I still say she and Travis had the coolest wedding ever. Told their guests not to give any gifts. Instead, they went out and gave millions to a whole bunch of different charities. That's just good people right there. That's people that were raised well. I'm just putting it out there. Here's Teddy Swims and Lose Control on Froggy 102.7.

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0: 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It's JC Chavez from the Kid Craddock Morning Show. 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

David Guetta with BB Rexha on Froggy 102.7. Tame Impala before that. I'm Tommy Lee. Thank you for hanging out with us on this Saturday evening. We've got music from Usher coming up in a little bit as he ushers in 8 Straight and your Froggy Flashback Frenzy for this hour. Did you see what I did there? Also, Nelly Furtado will be part of that. But first, something newer. It's Sienna Spyro and Die on This Hill on Froggy 102.7.

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0: 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Froggy weather forecast.
7: Seasonably warm today with humidity rising. Highs low 80s under partly cloudy skies. Outside a stray shower, we're looking dry. We're turning up the heat and humidity. Highs tomorrow soar to the upper 80s and will be near 90 Monday with showers and storms possible. We'll cool to the low to mid 80s for the rest of the week. I'm WSBT 22 meteorologist Jessica Burns.
8: It's 83 degrees in Wakarusa from the Legacy Heating and Air Froggy Weather Desk.
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That is Script, and for the first time on Froggy 102.7, we're in the middle of back-to-back-to-back-to-back songs from back in the days of the 90s and early 2000s. 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

Sam Smith, Dancing with a Stranger on Froggy 102.7. I'm Tommy Lee, and I'm dancing on out of here. More great music yet to come, though. Don't need to leave. We've got Paul Russell before too long. Going to hear from Zayn. Sabrina Carpenter is coming up. Be good to one another. I will talk to you again tomorrow afternoon, and I leave you with Martin and Ed. It's Repeat It on Froggy 102.7. It's Repeat It on Froggy 102.7. 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

0: 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It's JC Chavez from the Kid Kratic Morning Show. 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
7: 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Froggy weather forecast.
8: Seasonably warm today with humidity rising. Highs low 80s under partly cloudy skies. Outside a stray shower, we're looking dry. We're turning up the heat and humidity. Highs tomorrow soar to the upper 80s and we'll be near 90 Monday with showers and storms possible. We'll cool to the low to mid 80s for the rest of the week. I'm WSBT 22 meteorologist Jessica Burns.
9: It's 80 degrees in Middlebury. From the Legacy Heating and Air, Froggy Weather Desk.
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